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9: A police incident on Tonkin Highway northbound before Reid Highway in the Rando with emergency services on site. Also a crash West Coast Highway southbound after Brighton Road, Scarborough, reduced to a single lane with emergency services on site. Heavy traffic going back to West Coast Drive. And a crash on the Mitchell Freeway southbound after Hepburn Avenue, Greenwood, blocking the right lane. Also a broken down truck south through westbound after North Oak Road in Cardinia with the left lane blocked there. So on the Mitchell, Woodford Avenue to Hepburn Avenue inbound and Hutton Street to Loftus Street. Banana, Mortimer Road to Rolly Road and Farrington Road to Cranford Avenue. That's the latest traffic on Smooth FM Perth.
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10: Good morning, I'm Mahan Kashani. Inflation could climb past 7% by the end of the year as the conflict in the Middle East ramps up. That's according to new forecasting from Treasury, which estimates the price of oil could reach $200 a barrel. Economists are expecting at least one more interest rate hike by this year in a bid to stave off higher inflation. The WA and federal governments will look at building a new oil refinery to strengthen the country's energy security. Both governments are set to announce a $4 million pre-feasibility study for the large-scale plant. The online regulator is urging schools to rethink their posting habits amid a rise in AI-generated deepfakes targeting children and schools. The eSafety Commission says images taken from official school social media feeds are increasingly being used to produce sexualized, mocking or damaging depictions of victims. It's released a new advisory to help schools understand the risks. And British actor and comedian Bill Oddie has died at the age of 85. He was best known to Australian audiences as a member of the 1970s comedy series The Goodies. His agent has confirmed his death without revealing the cause.
11: Tick off your morning to-do list at BP with barista coffee and breakfast snacks. Turn into BP and it's tick,

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1: Smooth weather.
0: Partly cloudy with tops of 18. Mostly fine tomorrow, 20. Sunny Thursday, a couple of showers Friday. And that's the latest on Smooth.
2: Yeah, thanks so much, Maham. Well, is it busy at your place Tuesday morning? Maybe the kids are running around to try to make their lunch and getting all their things as you're about to leave the house. Can be a bit like that. Hello there, it's Nick Michaels. 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

0: Great song getting us going this morning from Candy Staten. Young Hearts Run Free here at Smooth Perth. And thanks for spending part of your morning with us at our More Music Breakfast Show. It's Nick with you today. Partly cloudy 18. Same for tomorrow, Thursday. They could see some showers sneak in on Friday into Saturday, but they're saying mostly fine for Sunday. Have a safe commute heading into work. Traffic update next. And back with Taylor Swift's Cruel Summer and Billy Ocean here on Smooth.
1: Perth traffic on Smooth.
2: Police incident, Tonkin Highway northbound before Reed Highway, Naranda. Reduced to a single lane per the area. Emergency services on site and heavy traffic, long queues on approach. Also a crash on the Mitchell Freeway southbound after Hepburn Avenue Greenwood, blocking the right lane. And broken down truck south street westbound after North Oak Road, Cardinia, left lane blocked. Crash cleared from West Coast Highway, southbound after Brighton Road in Scarborough. Remains heavy back through to Carinup Road for the moment. And it's slow on the Kwinana Freeway around Mortimer Road to Rolly Road and Barrington Road to Cranford Avenue inbound. That's the latest traffic on Smooth FM Perth.

0: 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One session on Friday and two on Saturday. Frothtown, look out for it.
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0: Police incident, Tonkin Highway closed northbound between Morley Drive and Reed Highway. Emergency services on site.
16: Broken down truck at South Street westbound after North Oak Road in Cardinia, blocking the left lane. The Mitchell is slow, Woodford's Avenue to Hepburn Avenue inbound, also Stevenson Avenue to Vincent Street. Quinana Freeway busy, Thomas Road to Ankerdale Road and Farrington Road to Cranford Avenue. And Tonkin Highway heavy northbound, Guildford Road to Monaro Road, slow southbound at Reed Highway, in both directions at Welsh Parade East. Right Highway busy northbound at Nicholson Road and southbound at Great Eastern Highway Bypass. That's the latest traffic on Smooth FM Perth.
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18: Good morning, I'm Maham Kashani. Plans are underway to build Australia's first oil refinery in decades. Labor will join with WA in funding a $4 million pre-feasibility study into whether Karratha could become the nation's third oil plant. It's all part of a bid to shore up Australia's fuel security following the war in the Middle East. Inflation could surge past 7% by the end of the year as the conflict in the Middle East escalates. Treasury has released new forecasting which estimates the price of oil could reach $200 a barrel. A baby under 12 months remains missing after the bodies of a woman and a toddler were pulled from waters off South Australia's southeast. Police say they hold grave concerns for the missing child's safety. Officers have appealed to the public for information after a vehicle was found with its engine running. A new advisory has been released by the eSafety Commissioner to schools, urging them to rethink their online posting habits. It comes amid a spike in AI-generated deepfakes targeting children and teachers. And Carly Simons has been diagnosed with Parkinson's disease. The 83-year-old singer, best known for hits like You're So Vain and Nobody Does It Better, says she's still coming to terms with the condition.
3: Tick off your morning to-do list at BP with barista coffee and breakfast snacks. Turn into BP and it's tick done.
18: Updating sport. Aussie distance runner Rose Davies has made history at the Commonwealth Games in Glasgow. The 21-year-old claiming gold in the 10,000 metres, becoming the first Australian woman to win gold in the event. Sprinters Rowan Browning and Eddie Nketiah have advanced to the 100-metre semi-finals. While Australia has continued its domination in the pool, taking home 7 gold medals this morning. We remain atop the medal table on 59 with 26 gold medals. And emerging Brisbane player Ty Gallop is set to miss several weeks on a serious misconduct charge. It's understood Gallop will be referred directly to the tribunal for deliberately dumping Port star Mitch Georgiadis's head into the turf on Sunday.
17: Smooth weather.
18: Partly cloudy with tops of 18. Mostly fine tomorrow, 20. Sunny Thursday, a couple of showers Friday. And that's the latest on Smooth.
0: Well, thanks so much, Maham. Is it school drop-off time? Welcome to our More Music Breakfast Show here on Smooth FM Perth. And Janet Jackson, what have you done for me lately?

0: Thanks for being on board on Smooth Perth and the More Music Breakfast Show. It's Nick Michaels. Now, how would you like to explore Queenstown in New Zealand? 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Thanks to the movie Holy Days in cinemas August 6th. 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
1: Perth's traffic on Smooth.
2: A police incident has Tonkin Highway closed northbound between Morley Drive and Reed Highway. Broken down truck on South Street westbound after Northlake Road in Cardinia blocking the left lane. It's slow on the Mitchell, Woodford Avenue to Hepburn Avenue inbound. Also Stevenson Avenue to Vincent Street. The Quinana Freeway busy. Thomas Road to Ankertill Road and Farrington Road to Cranford Avenue. The Graham Farmer Freeway slow westbound through the Northbridge Tunnel. Also busy on Tonkin Highway, Guildford Road to Benarra Road and southbound Reed Highway in both directions of Washburn Road East. That's the latest traffic on Smooth FM Perth.

0: 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My name is Nick Michaels. Thanks for being with us. Just arrived to work, maybe organising your workspace, especially if you share a hot desk. At 9 o'clock news, Maham Kashani coming up in just a moment. 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
19: A police incident has Tonkin Highway closed northbound between Morley Drive and Reed Highway with emergency services on site. Heavy traffic going back to Great Eastern Highway with detours in place, some long delays. Broken down truck on South 3 westbound after North Lake Road in Cardinia blocking the left lane. It's slow on the Mitchell, Hepburn Avenue to Reed Highway and Stevenson Avenue to Hutton Street. Cronulla Freeway busy, Thomas Road to Ankerdale Road and Farrington Road to Cranford Avenue. Graham Farmer Freeway slowing westbound to the Northbridge Tunnel. That's the latest traffic on Smooth FM Perth.
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20: Good morning, I'm Mahan Kashani. Australia could build its first new oil refinery in decades, with the WA and federal governments looking at building a new facility. Both governments will today announce a $4 million pre-feasibility study. Just two oil refineries remain in the country, located in Brisbane and Geelong. South Australian police will resume the search for a missing baby off the state's southeast coast. Officers say they hold grave concerns for the child's safety. It's after the bodies of a woman and a toddler were recovered from waters off the coast of Port Macdonald. Police responded to reports of a car with its engine running before spotting their bodies in the water. Schools are being warned to stop posting student photos online amid a spike in AI-generated deepfakes targeting children and teachers. The eSafety Commission says images taken from official school social media feeds are increasingly being used to produce sexualised, mocking or damaging depictions of victims. It's prompted the regulator to release new guidelines, urging schools to rethink their posting habits. And as hundreds of thousands of people flee raging wildfires across Europe, Australians heading overseas are being urged to stay informed and monitor travel advice. More than 300,000 people have been evacuated across France and Spain as fires burnt through popular holiday destinations, closing roads and delaying flights.
21: Tick off your morning to-do list at BP with barista coffee and breakfast snacks. Turn into BP and it's tick done.
20: Updating sport. Australia's gold rush in the pool continues on day four of the Commonwealth

0: Remainder of the 2026 season after suffering a hamstring injury in his first AFL game in more than 2 years.
1: Smooth weather.
0: Partly cloudy with tops of 18. Mostly fine tomorrow, 20. Sunny Thursday, a couple of showers Friday. And that's the latest on Smooth.
2: Isn't that the perfect way to start your morning with Nick Michaels and the More Music Breakfast Show? Back again tomorrow. Hello, it's Karen Prater. 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

0: 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Hello, it's Karen Prater. You might be working on the influx of emails that have entered your inbox overnight. You have fun with that. We'll update the latest news with Emma Duxbury in just a moment. And then more of our Feel Good Workday. We'll hear from John Farnham's Two Strong Hearts plus Mark Morrison's Return of the Mac.
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16: Perth's traffic on Smooth.
17: Got a crash to look out for. Graham Palmer Freeway westbound after Victoria Park drive through Burswood. It's reduced to a single lane. Emergency services are there and traffic is heavy on approach. A police incident has Tonkin Highway closed northbound between Morley Drive and Reed Highway. Emergency services are there and detours are via Morley Drive. A breakdown Tonkin Highway southbound and Hale Road through Wattle Grove. Centre lane is currently blocked and traffic is slow. And a truck breakdown South Street westbound after Northlake Road with the left lane blocked through there as well. That's the latest traffic up to date on Smooth FM Perth.
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0: With your 10 o'clock news headlines, good morning, I'm Emma Duxbury. Victorian Premier Jacinta Allan has resigned after losing the support of the Labor Party. She says she was prepared to go to a leadership ballot but has made the decision to step aside because it's right for the party and the Victorian people.
6: I believe I would have won. But doing so this close to an election takes up valuable resources, including the most precious of one, time. More importantly, it puts the state in a position of uncertainty. That hurts the Victorian people, and I just won't do that.
0: Ms. Allan will now chair a caucus meeting to elect a new leader, with Ben Carroll tipped to take over the top job. The opposition says it looks forward to the findings of a feasibility study into plans to build Australia's first new

0: sexualized, mocking or damaging depictions of victims. It's prompted the eSafety Commissioner to urge schools to reconsider their posting habits. Tests are being carried out on another 7 birds in South Australia as fears of a bird flu outbreak grow. Australia has 20 confirmed cases of the deadly virus across 4 states. French President Emmanuel Macron has described the wildfires engulfing southwestern France as the hardest situation since World War II. And the Aussie cult classic movie The Castle is being turned into a stage show. The limited run production will put on shows in Melbourne next year. Updating sport, it's been another successful day in the pool at the Glasgow Commonwealth Games. We've picked up about a dozen medals this morning and over half of them are gold. In the gymnastics, Kate McDonald won gold in the women's uneven bars, while James Hardy took 2 bronze in the men's finals. And we have our first gold on the track with Rose Davies taking out the 10,000 metre event. Australia leads the medal tally on 59 with 26 gold. St Kilda forward Max King is said to be devastated after another hamstring injury, which has ruled him out for the rest of the season. And football fever is gripping Australia as English Premier League heavyweights Chelsea and Tottenham prepare for the Sydney Super Cup.
1: Smooth weather.
0: Partly cloudy today, heading for tops of 18 degrees. Mostly sunny tomorrow with highs of 20. Mostly sunny Thursday with a shower or two Friday. And that's the latest on Smooth.
2: Hello, it's Karen. This is your home of feel-good music. It is so wonderful to have you with us. Nick Kershaw, wouldn't it be good soon, right now? Let's get into Martika. I feel the earth move.
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0: Feel Good Workday on Smooth Perth with Aretha Franklin, Freeway of Love. Hello, it's Karen. Hope you're having a wonderful morning. It's actually quite pleasant outdoors. If you can get yourself a nice sunny spot, maybe for morning tea, heading for a top of 18 degrees, partly cloudy. Got some feel-good songs still to come, including one from Michael Jackson next.
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0: 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Hello, it's Karen Prater on your home of feel-good music, which continues after 11. Looking forward to TLC No Scrubs, also Madonna's Vogue and Earth, Wind & Fire after a news update next.
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11: Perth's traffic on Smooth.
12: Got a police incident currently on the Tonkin Highway, which is closed northbound between Morley Drive and the Reed Highway. Getting detours via Morley Drive and Crimea Street. Very heavy delays around through there at the moment. Best to avoid it if you can. Got a crash too on the Graham Farmer Freeway heading westbound just after Victoria Park Drive in Burswood. And Mitchell Freeway northbound, a little bit slow, Mounts Bay Road through to Hay Street. Meantime, no delays on the Kwinana Freeway. All other majors looking quite okay at this stage. And that's your latest traffic on Smooth FM Perth.
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13: Good morning, I'm Maham Kashani. Sobering new Treasury figures reveal inflation could climb past 7% by year's end as a conflict in the Middle East ramps up. The forecasting also estimates a price of oil could reach $200 a barrel. Economists expect at least one more interest rate hike by this year in a bid to curb higher inflation. Plans are underway to build Australia's first oil refinery in decades. Labor is set to join WA in funding a $4 million pre-feasibility study into whether Karratha could become the nation's third oil plant. It's all part of a bid to shore up Australia's fuel security amid rising global tensions. Ben Carroll is poised to become Victoria's new premier 4 months out from the state election, Jacinta Allen stepping aside as leader of the Victorian Labor Party after losing the support of caucus. A meeting is underway to install the party's next leader. A new advisory has been released by the eSafety Commission to schools, urging them to rethink their online posting habits. It comes amid a spike in AI-generated deepfakes targeting children and teachers. And as hundreds of thousands of people flee raging wildfires across Europe, Aussies heading overseas are being urged to stay informed and monitor travel advice. More than 300,000 people have been evacuated across France and Spain as fires burn through popular holiday destinations, closing roads and delaying flights. Updating sport. Australia has claimed another 9 gold medals on day 4 of the Commonwealth Games in Glasgow. 7 of those came from swimming. We had success on the track too, with Rose Davies becoming the first Australian female to win gold in the 10,000 metre race at a Commonwealth Games. Australia leads the medal table on 59 with 26 gold. And Max King's season is over. The St Kilda star ruled out for the remainder of 2026 after injuring his hamstring in the Saints' win over North Melbourne at the weekend, his first AFL game in more than 2 years.
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13: Partly cloudy with a top of 18, mostly fine tomorrow and 20. Sunny Thursday, a shower or two Friday. And that's the latest on Smooth.
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0: More music and less talk is what we do here at Smooth. Hello, it's Karen. We're going to conjure up some summer feels with the Beach Boys' Kokomo after midday. We'll also hear from Jamiroquai after a quick news update with Heidi.
1: Have you experienced the chilly bit of winter in Melbourne? 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
14: Perth's traffic on Smooth.
15: That earlier police incident on the Tonkin Highway has been cleared, so traffic's recovered quite well through there. Still a bit busy, though. Got a crash on the Leach Highway heading westbound at Winthrop Drive in Winthrop. Centre lane is blocked, causing delays. Also a breakdown on the Canning Highway heading westbound at Way Road in South Perth. Slight delays there. And another breakdown, too, on the Kwinana Freeway heading northbound is just after the Canning Highway in Como. No delays, meantime, on the Mitchell Freeway, Great Eastern Highway, and looking good, too, through the Northbridge Tunnel. And that's your latest traffic on Smooth FM Perth.
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16: Good afternoon, I'm Heidi Tiltons. There have been chaotic scenes inside Victoria's Labor Party with Jacinda Allen standing down as Premier. Her resignation avoids a messy leadership contest months before the state election, with Ben Carroll winning a party room vote to take up the top job. The outgoing Premier says she made the decision to quit because it's the right thing for the Labor Party and the Victorian people.
17: At the end of the day, I am and always have been a team player. Should Ben Carroll emerge as our next Labor leader and Labor Premier, he will have my congratulations and unqualified support.
16: Australia's largest energy retailer has now confirmed the information of almost a million current and former customers was accessed in a recent data breach. Origin Energy is promising to contact all those who have been affected by the incident. Anthony Albanese has unveiled a

0: in a circle to steal unreleased music, private photos and footage that was later sold online. Updating sport, and Australia has enjoyed another golden night in Glasgow, adding 9 more gold medals to stay comfortably on top of the medal tally. The Aussies will be looking to extend their lead when day 5 gets underway tonight, chasing gold in the women's 100-metre freestyle and men's 200-metre butterfly, with the focus also shifting to the athletics track. English soccer heavyweights Chelsea and Tottenham have arrived in Australia ahead of the Sydney Super Cup, and Aussie Alexander Vukic has won his match at an ATP event in Washington in straight sets.
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0: Partly cloudy this afternoon, getting down to 7 degrees tonight. A mostly sunny day tomorrow with a top of 20. Looking further ahead, sunny on Thursday, a shower or two on Friday. And that's the latest on Smooth.
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0: So many great songs for us today on Smooth FM. Appreciate your company. Simon Diaz is ready to continue our feel-good workday. He's got some good songs coming up. Culture Club, Come a Chameleon, The Spice Girls, Who Do You Think You Are? After we check in with Heidi for a news update.
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15: No accidents or breakdowns on Perth roads at the moment. Just note ongoing roadworks for Cedric Street. That's closed in Innaloo between Stevenson Avenue and Ellen Sterling Boulevard. Looking good for the Mitchell and Kwinana freeways. No delays also for the Tonkin and Roe highways after some earlier incidents there. Great Eastern Highway, that's flowing quite nicely. No major delays around the Perth CBD. And looking nice and clear too, both directions through the Northbridge Tunnel. No major delays elsewhere. And that's your latest traffic on Smooth FM Perth.
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17: Good afternoon, I'm Heidi Tiltons. Ben Carroll has been officially sworn in as Victoria's 50th Premier after holding off a shock 11th hour challenge by Sonia Kilkenny. Prime Minister Anthony Albanese has paid tribute to Jacinta Allen following her resignation this morning, describing her as a decent human being.
18: Someone who's motivated by her passionate belief in the lifestyle and in education, health, transport of Victorians.
17: Moira Deeming has also quit the Liberal Party, revealing she'll sit on Victoria's crossbench as an independent. The MP had been under pressure to resign after she refused to apologise to her colleague Matthew Guy for making an unsubstantiated assault claim against him. Origin Energy believes the information of 900,000 current and former customers was accessed during a recent data security breach. The company says it's been reviewing the potential security threat since early July. A new oil refinery could be built in WA under a federal government plan to shore up Australia's fuel security. Labor is promising $4 million towards a feasibility study into constructing the facility. Experts are warning schools against sharing images and videos of students online. The eSafety regulator says the content is being taken from official social media feeds and run through generative AI to be turned into sexualised, mocking or other damaging content. And the stars have walked the blue carpet in LA for the premiere of the latest Spider-Man. Academy Award winner Michael B. Jordan making a surprise appearance to greet Tom Holland with a hug. Updating sport, and Australia has its first athletics gold of the Commonwealth Games with Rose Davies securing a historic 10,000 metre victory. She's told Nine she still can't believe it.
19: I think I'm still processing it all. It won't until, I probably go to sleep tonight. But I'm so happy, so stoked.
17: Australia won 15 medals in the pool on day four, including two clean sweeps of the podium. The Aussies now have 26 gold medals, 18 clear of the second-placed England. And the Wallabies are in camp for the first time under Les Kiss ahead of their two-test series against Japan. They'll take on Eddie Jones and the Brave Blossoms in Osaka and Townsville.
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17: Partly cloudy this afternoon, getting down to 7 degrees tonight. A mostly sunny day tomorrow with a top of 20. Looking further ahead, sunny on Thursday, a shower or two on Friday. And that's the latest on Smooth.
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0: Oh, it sounds so good. 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

0: Love putting the feel-good into your day every day. Sounds so good on Smooth FM. Back into the tunes after we check that 2 o'clock news. 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
1: Perth's traffic on Smooth.
18: Fairly good run on Perth's roads at the moment. No accidents or breakdowns reported. Got ongoing roadworks for Cedric Street. Now that is closed between Stevenson Avenue and Ellen Stirling Boulevard in Innaloo. Diversions in place and also reduced speeds. No delays. All the majors, including the Mitchell and Kwinana freeways, Rowan Tonkin highways flowing quite nicely. No delays also the Great Eastern Highway, the Albany Highway flowing quite good. No delays also both directions through the North Bridge Tunnel. And that's your latest traffic on Smooth FM Perth.
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20: Good afternoon, I'm Heidi Tiltons. Victoria's new Premier has kicked off his first hour in the top job by announcing a royal commission into the state's construction sector. The inquiry will look into claims $15 billion of taxpayer money was funnelled through the Big Build project and into the hands of the CFMEU. Ben Carroll describing his premiership as a new era for Victoria.
21: Let me make one thing very clear. I am not Daniel Andrews. I am not Jacinta Allen.
20: Jacinta Allen quitting this morning, saying she wanted to avoid a drawn-out leadership fight in the state with just 123 days to go until the state election. Harvey Norman and Latitude Financial have been slapped with a $55 million fine over a misleading ad campaign. The corporate regulator finding the companies promoted a 60-month interest-free payment scheme that required customers to take out credit cards and unknowingly pay additional fees. The federal government says it's investigating the best location for a new oil refinery in Western Australia. The Prime Minister's announced $4 million towards a feasibility study into constructing a facility in the state. Australia currently has just two oil refineries, one in Geelong and one in Brisbane. The French president says he'll commit every available resource to fighting wildfires raging across the country. Flames are only about 15 kilometres from the city of Bordeaux. Emmanuel Macron says authorities are doing everything they can.
22: We will win this battle together. We'll commit every possible resource, adapt to changing needs and continue to innovate alongside you to win that battle.
20: And Dolly Parton's brother has died, the singer's older brother Coy passing away at the age of 82. Updating sport, and the Aussie swimmers have claimed more than a dozen medals in one night in the pool at the Commonwealth Games in Glasgow. In athletics, Rose Davies claimed a historic gold in the women's 10,000 metres. Braden Maynard will miss at least the next three games for Collingwood with a knee injury. The Pies defender will have surgery this week in a push to return for the finals. And disgruntled West Tigers playmaker Adam Dewey's returned to training just days after walking out on the team.
19: Smooth. Weather.
20: Partly cloudy this afternoon, getting down to 7 degrees tonight. A mostly sunny day tomorrow with a top of 20. Looking further ahead, sunny on Thursday, a shower or two on Friday. And that's the latest on Smooth.
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0: Loving You Always Forever. Donna Lewis, Sounds So Sweet. And Judge Marks before that. Richard Marks in the Endless Summer Nights. So, or do we wish? Feel Good Winter. Right here at Smooth with more music and less talk. Rock and Rod Stewart's coming up. Some smooth disco. And we're moving on up with the M People and more for a Feel Good Tuesday.
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0: 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If you haven't got the app, grab it today, the Smooth Player, and you can take us with you wherever you go, even if you're stuck in the traffic. Actually, let's check that traffic and news at three next.
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15: Perth's traffic on Smooth.
16: There's a broken down truck in West Leederville, Mitchell, Freeway Northbound up to Loftus Street. The left emergency lane's blocked there, and Freeway Northbound, so Narrows Bridge to the city, then Erinale Road through to Warwick Road. A broken down truck too in Jandakot, Kwinana Freeway south out of the entry from Rowe Highway. The left lane's closed by instant response towing services on site, and it's busy there. So Freeway southbound, so city to Millpay Road, heavy Farrington Road through to Rowe Highway, and Bidia Drive through to Russell Road as well. And a few cars, Orong Road, eastbound of Francisco Street and Rivervale. And that's the latest traffic on Smooth FM at Perth.
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17: afternoon, I'm Heidi Tiltons. Homeowners will be watching the Reserve Bank's next move after Michelle Bullock warned the RBA board is prepared to raise rates again if inflation remains above target. The RBA governor has delivered the stark warning just one day before the latest CPI data is released. Newly sworn in Victorian Premier Ben Carroll has faced his first question time in the top job just hours after Jacinta Allen called it quits. He becomes Victoria's 50th Premier, quickly announcing a royal commission into the state's construction sector. He's also promising to install a special prosecutor to work in parallel with the probe. The federal court has ordered Harvey Norman and Latitude Finance to pay a combined $55 million for misleading customers. Corporate watchdog ASIC alleged the ads promoting interest-free and no-deposit payments masked a requirement for customers to take out a credit card. Plans are underway to build Australia's first new oil refinery since the 1960s. The Commonwealth and the WA government will jointly fund a $4 million feasibility study for constructing the facility in a bid to boost fuel security. Prime Minister Anthony Albanese says his government is working to advance Australia's interests moving forward.
18: Our predecessors sat back and watched all refineries close. They thought there'll be always someone else who will build something somewhere else which Australia can rely upon. We know that that's not the case.
17: Authorities have now confirmed 7 new cases of H5 bird flu in South Australia, bringing the state's total to 14. 5 of the greater crested terns were collected from the same remote site over the space of 2 days, with CSIRO testing confirming the seabirds have the highly contagious strain. And Tom Cruise's daughter, Suri, has legally severed ties with her estranged superstar dad. The 20-year-old daughter of Katie Holmes legally dropping his surname, instead adopting her mum's middle name, Noelle. Updating sport, and Australia's medal charge continues in Glasgow tonight. The Dolphins will again be chasing gold in the pool, while Australia's track and field team looks to build on its breakthrough success in athletics. The Aussies sitting comfortably on top of the medal tally with 59 medals in total, 26 of them gold. Collingwood's Braden Maynard will miss 3 to 4 weeks as he undergoes surgery on his left knee. Jordan Degoe missed training through illness, while Darcy Cameron's also in doubt for Thursday night's clash with Geelong. The Perth Bears have added another young gun to their inaugural squad on a 3-year deal. 23-year-old Penrith half Jack Cole's been in and out of the Panthers squad over the last few seasons, and the Wallabies are spending the week in Sydney as they prepare to head to Japan this weekend.
15: Smooth weather.
17: A bit of cloud about tonight, getting down to 7 degrees. A mostly sunny day tomorrow with a top of 20. Looking further ahead, sunny on Thursday, a shower or two on Friday. 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
19: Thanks, Heidi. Tonight in 9 News, Perth at 6, Australia's first oil refinery in decades. Could it be built in WA, the PM in the Pilbara? Perth's crash hotspots and the worst time of day for bingles. The surprise link between sunlight and poor eyesight in children. And WA's top teacher on the subject every student should study. 9 News, your news, tonight at 6 on 9 and 9 Now.
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0: 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How you doing? Simon Diaz here. Let's get back into it with Tay-Tay. Shake it off.
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0: Great song. Sounds good too here at Smooth FM. More music with less talk all Tuesday afternoon with Simon Diaz. Are you heading home? Let's check the roads for you. Maybe doing those after-school activities. Let's get you there with Sienna Spyro. Love this material. Lover on the way. And up next, Savage Garden.
1: Perth's traffic on Smooth.
2: A couple of broken down trucks this afternoon, one on the Kwinana Freeway southbound entry from Rail Highway Jandakot, blocking the left lane with tows on site, heavy traffic queuing on approach. Also a broken down truck on the Mitchell Freeway northbound after Loftus Street in West Leaderville, blocking the left lane. Busy Freeway North narrows to Hay Street in the city, outbound on the Mitchell, Erindale Road to Warwick Road, and slow Hay Street out to Mill Point Road on the Kwinana, and heavy from Farrington Road to Rail Highway, and Billia Drive to Russell Road. And all clear on Graham Farm Freeway, north of the tunnel, moving well in both directions. That's the latest traffic on Smooth FM Perth.
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0: Yeah, it feels good on Smooth FM, almost 4 o'clock. You know, it's probably the best place to sing out loud. Let's start our little karaoke session for the drive home after four with more music and less talk on Smooth. Before that, though, traffic and news is next.
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16: Perth's traffic on Smooth.
17: Put on a freeway queuing northbound from Mill Point Road through to the city to Hay Street. Outbound on the Mitchell Freeway, Stevenson Avenue to Warwick Road and up at Hodges Drive through Shenton Avenue. Queuing inbound from Loftus Street, side out to Mill Point Road on the Cronulla, Canning Highway, South Street to Rye Highway, Armadale Road to Russell Road. Tonkin Highway busy southbound, Hale Road to Wellsboro Road East, northbound at Airport Drive and Guildford Road. And on Roe Highway, so westbound at Ramford Road through to the Cronulla Freeway, also northbound at Great Eastern Highway Bypass through to Clayton Street. That's the latest traffic on Smooth FM Perth.
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18: Good afternoon, I'm Heidi Tiltons. The Reserve Bank boss admits the central bank isn't ruling out a further interest rate hike to combat stubborn inflation. Speaking on the eve of the release of the latest CPI data, Michelle Bullock is warning without a lift in productivity, it will be difficult for Aussies to see an increase to real wages. She's also warned the RBA's monetary policy can't impact slow productivity growth.
19: While this persists, the ability of the economy to grow without generating inflation is constrained, and Australians will continue to experience limited growth in real wages.
18: It's been a massive day in Victorian State Parliament with Jacinta Allan quitting as Premier. Her former deputy Ben Carroll has been sworn in as the state's 50th Premier, announcing a royal commission into Victoria's construction sector barely an hour into the top job. While controversial MP Moira Deemings also quit the Liberal Party after making an unsubstantiated assault claim against her colleague Matthew Guy. Harvey Norman and Latitude Finance have been slugged $55 million for misleading customers. Corporate watchdog ASIC says their interest-free finance ads failed to disclose a credit card was required. Angus Taylor says the Prime Minister is effectively admitting failure on net zero after unveiling plans for a new oil refinery. The government plans to invest $4 million for a feasibility study into the construction of a new facility in WA. The opposition leader warning Labor will need to rethink a number of its policies for the new project to succeed.
20: We do want to see more refining in this country. We do want to see more fuel self-sufficiency in this country. But that means you've got to get the full suite of policies right. You've got to be prepared to dig and drill and approve.
18: And Britney Spears has hinted at a new career plan, the superstar taking to social media to reveal she's thinking of quitting Instagram and starting up a soap and candle-making business. Turning to sport, and Australia has enjoyed another golden night in Glasgow, adding 9 more gold medals to stay comfortably on top of the medal tally. The Aussies will be looking to extend their lead when day 5 gets underway tonight, chasing gold in the women's 100-metre freestyle and men's 200-metre butterfly, with the focus also shifting to the athletics track. English soccer heavyweights Chelsea and Tottenham have arrived in Australia ahead of the Sydney Super Cup, and Aussie Alexander Vukic has won his match at an ATP event in Washington in straight sets.
16: Smooth weather.
18: A bit of cloud about tonight, getting down to 7 degrees. A mostly sunny day tomorrow with a top of 20. Looking further ahead, sunny on Thursday, a shower or two on Friday. Now let's see what's leading tonight's stories on 9 News.
21: Thanks, Heidi. Tonight in 9 News, Perth at 6, Australia's first oil refinery in decades. Could it be built in WA, the PM in the Pilbara? Perth's crash hotspots and the worst time of day for bingles. The surprise link between sunlight and poor eyesight in children. And WA's top teacher on the subject every student should study. 9 News, your news, tonight at 6 on 9 and 9 Now.
16: Making the drive home feel good.
0: Yeah, I promised you in-car karaoke all the way home to your front door. Kylie Minogue's coming up. Frankie Valli too. You're going to love this. But right now, here's the Communards.
16: Ooh, more music and less talk. 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

0: Oh, I love playing your songs you can't get out of your head for the drive home. Feels good on Smooth FM with Kylie, FR David 2 and Words. Very sweet, isn't it? What's your Tuesday plans? Heading home after five, Byron Webb's More Music Drives back on. He'll keep you company, whatever you're up to tonight, right through till 9 o'clock. But plenty more to come. Kim Wilde, she's touring again soon, isn't she? She's on Smooth very soon. Big sing-along with Starship, but first, let's do this.
1: Perth's traffic on Smooth.
2: The Kwinana Freeway, busy northbound at Ankstall Road, also queuing from Mill Point Road to the city to Hay Street. Outbound on the Mitchell Freeway, Stevenson Avenue to Warwick Road, busy. Also Hodges Drive to Shenton Avenue. Inbound queuing from Loftus Street, side out to Mill Point Road on the Kwinana. At Canning Highway, South Street to Rye Highway, Narmada Road to Russell Road. Tonkin Highway, busy southbound, Hale Road to Wellsport Road East, northbound at Airport Drive and Guildford Road. Rye Highway slow westbound, Ranford Drive through to the Kwinana Freeway, northbound Gradiston Highway bypass to Clayton Street. That's the latest traffic on Smooth FM Perth.
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16: In the wilds of Perth, a curious species emerges after dark. 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
7: Perth's traffic on Smooth.
8: Going down the freeway, busy northbound from South Terrace through to the city to Hay Street. Outbound on the Mitchell Freeway, Vincent Street, also Hutton Street to Warwick Road and up at Shenton Avenue. Inbound queuing from Loftus Street, side to Millpoint Road on the Kwinana, Canning Highway, South Street to Roe Highway, Namara Road to Anchortill Road. Tonkin Highway, busy southbound, Hale Road to Welsh Road East and northbound at Airport Drive and Guildford Road. And Roe Highway, queuing westbound from Ranford Road through to the Kwinana Freeway, northbound Radisson Highway bypass to Clayton Street. That's the latest traffic on Smooth FM Perth.
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9: Good afternoon, I'm Heidi Tiltons. Victoria's new Premier admits circumstances have changed just weeks after he declared Jacinta Allan had his full support. Ben Carroll has used his first press conference in the top job to call a royal commission into the construction sector. It was just last month Mr. Carroll declared he couldn't be more proud to make sure his young daughter grows up knowing he supported Jacinta Allan.
10: And the circumstances have changed from that moment. The circumstances are a delegation, not made up or not including me, went to the Premier and told her she'd lost the support of the party room.
9: Liberal leader Angus Taylor has been dragged into a corruption investigation looking into the right faction of the party in New South Wales. While he's not accused of any wrongdoing, ICAC has heard claims senior Liberal figures discuss seeking financial backing from the now federal opposition leader. The Prime Minister has all but ruled out an extension of the fuel excise cut, which is due to expire on August 2. Aussie drivers are enjoying a 16 cent per litre discount at the Bowser, introduced as fuel prices soared due to unrest in the Middle East. But Anthony Albanese says his government has a number of other cost of living measures in place to ease pressure on Aussie families.
11: We're conscious of the pressure that families are under. That's why we continue to put forward cost of living relief. We made that announcement some time ago that it would go step down from the 32 cents down to 16 if you combine the Commonwealth and state relief which is there.
9: Iran has reportedly targeted Melania Trump and son Barron in a threatening new video. The propaganda video showing images of the First Lady in some locations around New York, naming some of the designer stores she shops in, encouraging supporters of the Islamic regime to assassinate her. And Justin Baldoni has suffered a costly new legal blow just weeks after reaching a settlement with Blake Lively. His production company, Wayfarer Studios, has now been ordered to pay almost $250,000 in legal fees to the New York Times after unsuccessfully suing the outlet for defamation. Updating sport and Australia's golden run at the Commonwealth Games continues tonight with Kyle Chalmers, Lani Pallister and Molly O'Callaghan leading another big medal charge in the pool, while the Aussies are also in contention in athletics and gymnastics. Disgruntled playmaker Adam Dewey's been brought straight back into the West Tigers NRL team for Sunday's clash with Parramatta. Coach Benji Marshall naming Dewey in his preferred position of halfback just days after he walked out when asked to play lock. And Essendon is down to four candidates for the coaching role, including club legend James Hurd.
7: Smooth weather.
9: A bit of cloud about tonight, getting down to 7 degrees. A mostly sunny day tomorrow with a top of 20. Looking further ahead, sunny on Thursday, a shower or two on Friday. Now let's see what's leading tonight's stories on Nine News.
1: Thanks, Heidi. Tonight in Nine News, Perth at 6, Australia's first oil refinery in decades. Could it be built in WA, the PM in the Pilbara? Perth's crash hotspots and the worst time of day for Bingles. The surprise link between sunlight and poor eyesight in children. And WA's top teacher on the subject every student should study. Nine News, your news, tonight at 6 on 9 and 9 Now.
12: All right, let's go and make the most of it now before the streetlights come on for a Tuesday. It's our drive home. It's smooth. Thank you for joining us. Byron, we're here now to play more music and less talk, and with a lot like, hopefully, this next song to make you feel good too. I love it. Whitney for you now.
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0: That is nice, isn't it? From Pink at Smooth FM with a million dreams. I like it. Thanks for joining us, Byron Vivian, as we play more music and less sort of get you home on a Tuesday night, hopefully, into something much more warm and comfy, maybe an audio tonight. That's a good thought, I'll tell you what. Before we get there, quick check in on the traffic for you now. I've got a song on the way that, well, certainly is behind one of the most memorable film clips of our lifetime. I know you're going to agree on that. And a song next that, strangely, is the soundtrack behind a rather weird chicken ad. Anyway, I'll play it for you in a moment here at Smooth.
1: Perth's traffic on Smooth.
2: On the Kwinana Freeway, queuing northbound from Mill Point Road to the city to Hay Street. Outbound on Mitchell Freeway, Vincent Street, also Hutton Street to Warwick Road, and up at Ocean Reef Road and Shenton Avenue. Slow from Hay Street out to Mill Point Road on the Kwinana, further south to Canning Highway, Rowe Highway, and Billy Drive to Anketil Road. Tonkin Highway, busy southbound, Hard Road to Wells Parade East, and northbound at Airport Drive and Guildford Road. And Rowe Highway slow westbound at Ramford Road through to Kwinana Freeway, and also northbound at Great Eastern Highway bypass to Clayton Street. That's the latest traffic on Smooth FM Perth.
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4: Bleak prediction, rate hikes could be on the way. 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
4: 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Perth's worst roads for crashes revealed. 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

0: sounding and feeling good at Smooth FM as that night air starts biting a little harder now, definitely for a Tuesday night. Hope you well, though, with Byron Withian playing more music and Let's Talk, and there's a lot more of that right after a quick Smooth News update for you next.
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3: 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Perth's worst roads for crashes revealed. 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
18: Perth's traffic on Smooth.
19: A crash on Albany Highway southbound and Helm Street in Mallington, blocking the right lane with traffic queuing on approach. Busy freeway north in the city narrows to Hay Street, outbound on the Mitchell Freeway, Carinut Road to Warwick Road, up at Ocean Reef Road and Shenton Avenue. Inbound queuing from Loftus Street, slow out to Mill Point Road on the Banana, Canning Highway, Rowe Highway, Villiers Drive to Anketil Road. And Northbridge Tunnel is slow eastbound, Tonkin Highway, busy southbound, Hale Road to Wellsboro Road East, and also busy on Mount Spire Road citybound at Point Lewis Rotary coming into the city. That's the latest traffic on Smooth FM Perth.
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4: Good evening, I'm Heidi Tiltons. Victoria's new premier has kicked off his first hour in the top job by announcing a royal commission into the state's construction sector. The inquiry will look into claims $15 billion of taxpayer money was funneled through the Big Build project and into the hands of the CFMEU. Ben Carroll describing his premiership as a new era for Victoria.
20: Let me make one thing very clear. I am not Daniel Andrews. I am not Jacinta Allen.
4: Jacinta Allen quitting this morning, saying she wanted to avoid a drawn-out leadership fight in the state with just 123 days to go until the state election. The Federal Agriculture Minister says authorities are doing everything they can to contain H5 bird flu. It's after the CSIRO confirmed 7 suspected birds found in South Australia over the past few days do have the highly contagious virus. Julie Collins insists the risk to the community remains low.
21: And at this stage, we have no evidence of any mass mortalities, nor is there any evidence of it being in our poultry or agriculture systems, and the risk to human health remains low, which is a really important message for Australians.
4: Harvey Norman and Latitude Financial have been slapped with a $55 million fine over a misleading ad campaign. The corporate regulator finding the companies promoted a 60-month interest-free payment scheme that required customers to take out credit cards and unknowingly pay additional fees. Origin Energy believes the information of 900,000 current and former customers was accessed during a recent data security breach. The company says it's been reviewing the potential security threat since early July. And Ariana Grande has filed a lawsuit against a group of anonymous hackers. The singer claims the group infiltrated the devices of people in her inner circle to steal unreleased music, private photos, and footage that was later sold online. Updating sport, and Australia will be chasing more medals at the Commonwealth Games in Glasgow tonight, with the pool back in focus as Kyle Chalmers, Lani Pallister and Molly O'Callaghan headline another big night. There's also some medal hopes in athletics and gymnastics as Australia looks to extend its lead at the top of the medal tally. Brisbane Lions defender Ty Gallop will front the AFL Tribunal tonight, charged with serious misconduct for slamming the face of Port Adelaide's Mitch Georgiades. And AC Milan's arrived in Perth ahead of next week's Festival of Italian Football. The footballing giant will take on Inter Milan at the stadium next Wednesday.
18: Smooth weather.
4: A bit of cloud about tonight, getting down to 7 degrees. A mostly sunny day tomorrow with a top of 20. Looking further ahead, sunny on Thursday, a shower or two on Friday. 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
22: Thanks, Heidi. Right now on 9 News Perth, Australia's first oil refinery in decades. Could it be built in WA, the PM, in the Pilbara? We reveal Perth's crash hotspots and the worst time of the day for Bingles, and the surprise link between sunlight and poor eyesight in children. Don't worry, you haven't missed the news. Start over on 9 now when you get home. 9 News, your news.
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0: Yeah, hi, this is Byron with you at Smooth FM. Thank you for joining us. And I know there are a lot of shift workers around town, so whether you're just settling into it now for a Tuesday night or maybe just at the other end of it, getting home, that's a good feeling. Back into some great songs for you. Big Mountain to lead the charge now.

0: The anthemic sound of John Farnham here at Smooth FM in 99. You don't really know get much more legendary homegrown than that, do you? So good. And I hope you're well with Byron. We'll be in rolling out more music, and we'll do that in a really fun way next with a guy who's certainly got a vibe. Bruno Mars for you on the way next, Smooth.
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0: Joyriding our way home through the traffic on a Tuesday night, if there is such a thing at this point of night. That said, I do hope it's quieting down. We'll go check in on the traffic for you now at Smooth FM. Back into it next with one of the great Madonna songs and one song getting a lot of great feedback at the moment. The brand new one from Taylor Swift is on the way for you in a second, Smooth.
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2: Taking a final look at your roads this evening. All clear now on the majors, just slightly easing up still. Mitchell northbound, Ocean Reef Road and Shenton Avenue. Freeway southbound, mostly delay-free from Hay Street to Mill Point Road now. Just easing up a little still down on the southbound run at Anchortel Road. Also keep in mind some ongoing roadworks in place until August 2nd through Innaloo. Cedric Street shut for now between Stevenson Avenue and Ellen Sterling Boulevard. Follow all the signage and detours in place. Drive carefully. That's the latest traffic on Smooth FM Perth.
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0: It's nice to have you listening in here at Smooth FM as we delve a little deeper into this end of our Tuesday, our 28th day of July, and well, certainly the cooler end of it too, I reckon. Byron Reid here to keep you company and back into our favourite thing to do, and that is playing you loads of songs with the bars now to make you feel good.
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0: pretty sad to think that Hall & Oates' friendship is completely gone. I mean, they wrote some great songs like that at Smooth FM. Your Kiss is on my list. Shania Twain in there too beforehand. Love that. With Byron with you here, thank you so much for joining us. Whatever you're doing for a Tuesday night, a reminder, if you need some quieting down, maybe it's been a busy start to the week so far, maybe you're running kids around now that they're back at school and all that kids sport going on, I can relate to that. Tonight from 9, we're back to the most relaxing spot on the dial with Cameron Daddo back in 9 till midnight every night here at Smooth. In the meantime, a lady playing halftime at the AFL Grand Final entertainment soon. We can't wait. Kylie Minogue on the way next for you at Smooth.
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0: 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I mean, it can make you cry, it can make you feel so good. 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Byron Mead here at nearly 8 p.m. We'll do that with one of the greatest homegrown bands ever, INXS and the Cranberries, on Linger in the next few songs for you too. 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
0: Yeah, I hope your descent into a Tuesday night is going well. It's so nice to be part of our night at Smooth FM. Byron Mead here to keep you company. And whether we're your soundtrack at work tonight or you're comfortably at home now in some nice warm clothes, back into the band now for you who did New Romance so well.
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0: Tell you how much I love that song from Ice House here at Smoothie FM. It's so good. In fact, so many good songs in there too for it. Maroon 5, Christina Aguilera, Moves Like Jagger, that Wham and the Cranberries on Linger as well. Just brilliant. I hope you enjoyed it as well. With Byron Reid here playing you more music and less talk. Ready at 9 to put our feet up a bit and wind down with Cameron Datto. But before we get there, I'm going to play one of the legends, Roy Orbison, for you, and Mariah Carey on the way next here at Smooth.
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0: reckon that is such a good note to end my part of our day with you on at Smooth FM as we head up towards 9 p.m. now. 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
9: Taking over for your Tuesday evening as we continue through our winter nights together. I'm Cam Datto, and as always, it's lovely to have you listening wherever you are. Maybe you're at home, work. Either way, I got the music to make you smile. Let's kick things off with a big song. Here's Whitney.
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0: Yes, we are your feel-good music station, Smooth. Coldplay with Yellow from their first album, Parachutes. 2000 was the year. Where were you? Not where I was in Canada at that time. Time flies, doesn't it? Cam Daddo with you. I caught a really interesting movie recently. I'm still thinking about it. It's called 9 Days. I caught it on Amazon. It's one for you if you've ever wondered where you come from or where you go when our time is up. It had me from the first minute. 9 days. Check it out. We're all about making the most of our time right now here on Smooth. More music and less talk continues. Stay with me for Phil Collins next.
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0: I love that one. Cameron Daddo here with you. Did you make it to Pilates tonight? Maybe a sauna. Oh, how good. It can be easy to stay home in front of the heater sometimes, especially on chilly nights. So good on you. It's all about feel good music on Smooth, and a sentimental song from Ronan Keating and Yusuf Islam is after this short break.
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0: Feeling good for a Tuesday night. Hope you've had a few wins today. If you're on the way to a night shift, I trust that the music keeps you company while you're at work. Cam Daddo here with you till midnight. Thank you for joining me on Smooth as we kick off this 10 o'clock hour with Simply Red.
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0: More music, less talk on Smooth with Ed Sheeran's Perfect. And a shout out if you are fresh off a flight, you're listening to us in an Uber or taxi on the way home. If you're away visiting loved ones, hope it was a great catch-up. Maybe leave the unpacking till morning, huh? Give yourself a rest. We'll keep things easy for you with Kelly Clarkson coming up. I'm Cam Daddo and you are on Smooth.
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0: 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Cameron Daddo keeping you company at the start of a brand new week. Only a handful of days of July left. Can you believe it? Well done if you're doing dry July. 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
0: 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I might have a dark chocolate Tim Tam or two going right now with you. 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
1: 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Michael Painter as the great man himself. 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Cam Daddo with Farnham Magic shortly. 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

0: so glad we could fit that one in. Cam Daddo saying good night. Set the alarm for the More Music Breakfast Show at 5:30. It is the best way to start your day. I'll be back tomorrow night from 9 and the music continues for you now. Enjoy your Wednesday. Quick thought before I go. From my watch repair guy yesterday, he said, you can only read what is written. Write a note. So helpful. I bought a box of Post-its right away. Dream big, won't you? Smooth.
1: Yeah, Sherry, she's different. 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
6: Perth's traffic on Smooth.
7: Checking the freeways first. Freeway southbound looking pretty good. Kwinana Freeway northbound looking good as well. Just a few cars hopping on at Thomas Road. And travelling well on the Graham Farmer Freeway and in the Northbridge Tunnel. Keep in mind those roadworks in Innaloo, Cedric Street still closed between Stevenson Avenue and Ellerslie Boulevard until the 2nd of August. Cedric Street on-ramp to Mitchell Freeway northbound is also closed through there as well. So please follow all signage. Detours are in place. Give yourself a bit of extra time too. And that's the latest traffic on Smooth FM at Perth.
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8: Good morning, I'm Maham Kashani. RBA boss Michelle Bullock warns interest rates could rise again to tackle soaring inflation. Underlying inflation is sitting at 3.6%, well above the central bank's target range of 2-3%. Ms Bullock made the comments in a speech yesterday ahead of CPI data due out today. A former Australian crime boss has been sentenced to life in jail in Iraq after being convicted of drug trafficking. Iraqi authorities say Kazem Hamad was responsible for importing large amounts of narcotics into Iraq and Australia. He's also been a person of interest relating to firebombings at Victorian tobacco shops and businesses. Pauline Hanson has updated her parliamentary register of interest, declaring billionaire Gina Reinhart paid for her recent flights between London, Rome and Sicily. She says Miss Reinhart also gifted her an invitation to a Dolce & Gabbana fashion show. The One Nation leader says she paid for her own accommodation, meals and daily expenses. Japan's Prime Minister has confirmed there have been human casualties as a result of two powerful earthquakes hitting the country's southwest. Rescue efforts are underway with power outages and water supply issues amid heatwave conditions. And more than 3.6 million people have tracked a Qantas plane as it flew between Melbourne and Toulouse over the span of 24 hours and 24 minutes. The specially adapted Airbus will be one of 12 used by Qantas to fly between Australia's east coast and Europe.
9: Tick off your morning to-do list at BP with barista coffee and breakfast snacks. Turn into BP and it's tick done.
8: Updating sport. Australia's domination at the Glasgow Commonwealth Games continues with our athletes winning 7 more gold medals this morning. Jessie Moore and Brianna Scott claimed gold in gymnastics. Kiralee Hayes, Flynn Southam, Jenna Forrester and Lani Pallister all won gold in their respective swimming events, while distance runner Kai Robinson took home gold in the 10,000 metres. Australia remains top of the medal table on 78, including 34 gold. And Carlton is reportedly in the race for Western Bulldogs key defender Buku Khamis. It's understood the 26-year-old has been offered a contract of at least 4 years by the Blues, which is longer and more substantial than the Dogs' offer of 3 years. Khamis hasn't yet decided where he would like to play next season, with his focus solely on helping the Bulldogs' 2026 campaign.
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8: Mostly sunny with the top of 20, similar tomorrow, 22. Mostly fine with a late shower or two on Friday. And that's the latest on Smooth.
10: Yeah, thanks for update, Maham. Well, we've made it a Wednesday, National Lasagna Day. Maybe your local restaurant's serving it up tonight as a family special. 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Hello there, it's Nick Michaels. 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
1: 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But

0: Bruno Mars, Locked Out of Heaven on your Feel Good Station, Smooth Perth, and the More Music Breakfast Show. It's Nick here as we get set to take on another day. It looks like being a nice winter's day as well. What's happening in the news? 6 o'clock update with Maha Pashani coming up next. Then we're going to play Michael Jackson and Elton John with Kiki D.
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1: Perth traffic on Smooth.
8: A vehicle rollover on Tonkin Highway. The southbound exit closed to Horrimiller Drive, Perth Airport, under police direction. If you're heading south to the airport, take Airport Drive. On the Mitchell Freeway, it's building at the moment around Warwick Road. The Kwinana Freeway is under speed around Thomas Road to Rowley Road. A better run up across Mahery Bridge and the Narrows right through to the city. Tonkin Highway is heavy southbound from Dunreath Drive to Kewdale Road. And also a little busy on Patterson Road at Mount Road, Kwinana Beach and Rockingham Road, Ankerdale Road, Naval Base. That's the latest traffic on Smooth FM Perth.
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9: Good morning, I'm Maha Pashani. Multiple people are feared dead after two powerful earthquakes struck Japan's southwest. The tremors hit the Kumamoto Prefecture, knocking out power to thousands of homes, rupturing roads and leaving some trapped inside a partially collapsed shopping mall. Major search and rescue efforts are underway. A former Australian crime kingpin who was deported to Iraq in 2023 has been handed a life sentence in jail after being convicted of drug trafficking. Iraqi authorities say Kazam Hamad was responsible for importing large quantities of drugs into Iraq and Australia. He's been a key person of interest relating to several firebombings of Victorian tobacco shops and businesses. Millions of Aussies use mortgage offset accounts to reduce interest costs on their mortgage, but the corporate regulator says some banks aren't delivering the savings as promised. ASIC has found banks paid more than $55 million in compensation to customers in just 2 years for failures with mortgage offset accounts. The regulator says institutions have begun remediation and it will monitor their fixes and consider further action. And patients using GLP-1 weight loss medications are urged to speak to a doctor if they experience painful skin conditions, with 13 patients in Australia reporting a sunburn-like sensation on their skin while taking the products.
10: Tick off your morning to-do list at BP with barista coffee and breakfast snacks. Turn into BP and it's tick done.
9: Updating sport. Australia's medal haul has grown to 69 at the Commonwealth Games in Glasgow. Five athletes have won gold across gymnastics, para swimming and swimming. And sprinter Tori Lewis will be the only Aussie in the women's 100-metre final after Georgia Harris and Ebony Lane were run out in the semis. And Melbourne will play host to a Super Saturday in round 23 with three games played in the city in one day, including a historic MCG double game.
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9: Mostly sunny with a top of 20, similar tomorrow, 22. Mostly fine with a late shower or two on Friday. And that's the latest on Smooth.
0: Thanks so much, Maham. And it's nice to have you sharing your morning with us at our More Music Breakfast Show here on Smooth Perth. It's Nick Michaels, ready with lots of songs to make us all feel good. Starting off with this one from Michael Jackson, Billie Jean.
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0: Jamiroquai with that feel-good vibe here at Smooth FM Perth. And it's Nick Michaels. Great to have you company on our More Music Breakfast Show. Another cold start, but still would be nice this afternoon. Top of 20, 22 for tomorrow, and maybe some late showers on Friday into Saturday morning, and then fine on Sunday. Have a safe commute if you're heading into work. And then back with David Bowie's China Girl here on Smooth Perth.
1: Perth's traffic on Smooth.
2: Vehicle rollover on Tonkin Highway southbound exit. It's closed to Horrimiller Drive, Perth Airport, with police on site directing traffic. It's heavy back to Great Eastern Highway. If you're heading south to the airport, take Airport Drive. The Mitchell Freeway is slow at Burns Beach Road inbound, also at Warwick Road. The Cronulla Freeway under speed, Thomas Road to Rowley Road, frees up for a better run up across Mataree Bridge and the Narrows through to the city. Auckland Graham Farmer Freeway, Northbridge Tunnel in both directions, busy on Patterson Road and Mantra Road, Cronulla Beach. That's the latest traffic on Smooth FM Perth.

0: Another great song to sing along to as we get going for a Wednesday. Diana King and I Say a Little Prayer. And this is Nick Michaels. Nice to have you with us on our More Music Breakfast Show. Well, Toddler Fest wraps up at SciTech on Sunday. 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Toddler Fest. Our 6:30 news, Maham Kashani, coming up next.
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1: Perth's traffic on Smooth.
19: Crash on Tonkin Highway northbound at Abernethy Road in Hugh Dale, blocking the left lane with towies on site. Heavy traffic queuing back past Rowe Highway. Vehicle rollover on Tonkin Highway. Southbound exit is closed to Horry Miller Drive, Perth Airport. If you're heading south to the airport, take Airport Drive. It's slow on the Mitchell Freeway at Burns Beach Road inbound, also with the Avenue 2 Warwick Road. The Quinana Freeway is busy, Mortimer Road to Rowley Road, a better run the rest of the way through. And Rowe Highway, heavy northbound at the exit to Tonkin Highway. That's the latest traffic on Smooth FM Perth.
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20: Good morning, I'm Maham Kashani. A major search and rescue operation is underway in Japan after two powerful earthquakes hit the country's southwest. The tremors hit the Kumamoto Prefecture, causing damage to sites including a large shopping centre. Multiple people remain unaccounted for. The federal opposition says Australia will need to drill for more oil if a proposed new refinery is going to succeed. Labor will fund a feasibility study into building a new oil plant in WA. Liberal leader Angus Taylor says environmental protections will need to be stripped back to make it viable. The corporate regulator is concerned millions of mortgage holders with offset accounts are missing out on promised savings. ASIC has released a report after reviewing the offset practices of eight banks, representing 70% of Australia's home loan market. Chairperson Sarah Court says some banks aren't making sure offset accounts are properly linked to loans.
21: What that means is that many consumers may be missing out on the interest savings that they were expecting.
20: A new report warns patient privacy is at risk due to the use of AI scribes by some health professionals. And latest data points to an increase in the number of Aussies getting a divorce.
22: Tick off your morning to-do list at BP with barista coffee and breakfast snacks. Turn into BP and it's tick done.
20: Updating sport. Nine more gold medals have been won by Australia on day five of the Glasgow Commonwealth Games. Our athletes have dominated gymnastics, swimming and athletics this morning, bringing our medal tally to 80. Carlton is chasing Western Bulldogs defender Buku Kamis's signature. It's understood the Blues have offered the 26-year-old a contract of at least 4 years, which is longer and more substantial than the Dogs' offer of 3 years. Kamis hasn't yet decided where he would like to play next season. And Cruz Hewitt has won his round of 32 clash in straight sets at the DC Tennis Open.
1: Smooth weather.
20: Mostly sunny with the top of 20, similar tomorrow, 22. Mostly fine with a late shower or two on Friday. And that's the latest on Smooth.
0: 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And

0: Frankie Valli, Greece is the Word here in Smooth Perth with more music. And let's talk. My name is Nick Michaels, in for a sunny day, top around 20. A bit warmer tomorrow, 22. Late showers on Friday into Saturday morning, and then mostly fine for Sunday. Let's get a traffic update, and then back with Sonia Dada and John Cougar Mellencamp on the More Music Breakfast Show here at Smooth Perth.
1: Perth's traffic on Smooth.
2: Vehicle rollover, Tonkin Highway southbound exit closed to Horrimiller Drive, Perth Airport, with detours in place. If you're heading south to the airport, take Airport Drive. Crash has been cleared from Tonkin Highway northbound at Abernethy Road in Kewdale. Remains heavy though, back towards Hale Road. Mitchell Freeway is slow at Burns Beach Road inbound, also Woodford Avenue to Warwick Road. Cronulla Freeway busy, Mortimer Road to Rowley Road. And Roe Highway heavy northbound, the exit to Tonkin Highway, also busy on Thomas Street around Aberdare Road in West Perth. That's the latest traffic on Smooth FM Perth.

0: Michael Bolton with your Feel Good Starter Wednesday here at Smooth Perth. It's Nick Michaels. Wonderful to have you with us on our More Music Breakfast Show. Well, the Oz Lotto jackpot didn't go off last night, so next week it's worth $30 million. Good luck in getting a ticket. Our 7 o'clock news, Maham Khashani, on the way next.
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2: Perth's traffic on Smooth.
3: A crash on the narrow southbound, blocking the right lane. Heavy traffic coming back onto the Mitchell Freeway as far as Scarborough Beach Road. And a vehicle rollover, Tonkin Highway southbound exit closed to Horrimiller Drive, Perth Airport. If heading south to the airport, take Airport Drive. It's looking slow on the Mitchell Freeway at Burns Beach Road and Ocean Reef Road to Warwick Road inbound. Also Scarborough Beach Road to Power Street closer in. Cronulla Freeway busy, Morecambe Road to Rowley Road. Also South Street to Leach Highway. And Freeway South from the city busy from Hay Street through to the Narrows. That's the latest traffic on Smooth FM Perth.
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14: Good morning, I'm Maham Kashani. Authorities in Japan have confirmed there have been human casualties as a result of two earthquakes hitting the country's southwest. The powerful tremors hit the Kumamoto prefecture, causing damage to sites, including a large shopping mall. A search and rescue operation is underway. Lifting the cash rate isn't off the table. This comes as the head of the Reserve Bank used a speech yesterday to warn Australians real wages won't increase without a lift to productivity. Michelle Bullock made the comments ahead of inflation data due out today. Dozens of Ozempic, Mounjaro and Wegovy users are reporting a sunburn-like sensation, prompting calls for regular checkups from medical experts. The complaints describe severe skin tingling, extreme sensitivity to touch and temperatures on the body and scalp. And a Qantas aircraft set to be used for direct flights between Australia and Europe has been tracked by more than 3.6 million people as it completed a marathon 24-hour test flight from Melbourne to France.
23: Tick off your morning to-do list at BP with barista coffee and breakfast snacks. Turn into BP and it's tick done.
14: Updating sport. Nine more gold medals have been won by Australia on day five of the Commonwealth Games in Glasgow. Our athletes have won gold across gymnastics, swimming and athletics this morning. Australia's medal tally now stands at 80, including 35 gold. And the AFL will today announce a mini gather-round in Melbourne will feature in the final 2 weeks of the season.
2: Smooth weather.
14: Mostly sunny with a top of 20, similar tomorrow, 22. Mostly fine with a late shower or two on Friday. And that's the latest on Smooth.
0: Yeah, thanks so much, Maham. Well, it's quite exciting how well our team is going at the Comm Games. Only a few more days to go. Good day there. It's Nick Michaels with the More Music Breakfast Show on Smooth Perth. Thanks for tuning in as we play more songs to make us feel good.
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girl.

0: Weather Girls, it's Raining Men on Smooth Perth, and it's Nick here. Thanks for making us a part of your morning with our More Music Breakfast Show. Well, mostly fine for today. In fact, sunny 20, looking at 22 for tomorrow. A late shower on Friday and a Saturday morning, and then fine for Sunday. Heading into work or maybe taking the kids to school, have a safe commute. We're back with Thora Williams and Phil Collins on Smooth Perth. Nice to have you with us.
1: Perth's traffic on Smooth.
2: Crash on the narrow southbound, blocking the right lane. Heavy traffic queuing back onto the Mitchell to Scarborough Beach Road. Vehicle rollover, Tonkin Highway southbound exit closed to Horrimiller Drive, Perth Airport. If you're heading south to the airport, take Airport Drive instead. It's slow on the Mitchell Freeway at Burns Beach Road inbound, also Ocean Reef Road to Reed Highway, and Scarborough Beach Road to Power Street, and busy from Hay Street to the Narrows Freeway south in the city. Granada Freeway is busy inbound, Thomas Road to Rolly Road, and South Street to Cranford Avenue busy as well. That's the latest traffic on Smooth FM Perth.

0: Nice song from Paula Cole, I Don't Want to Wait on Smooth Perth. It's Nick Michaels. Thanks for being with us on our More Music Breakfast Show. We're 3 hour on the Bulldogs at Optus Stadium on Friday night. Our gates open at 4:30 for a start just after 6. And, of course, the Eagles are in Melbourne for the game with Richmond on Sunday afternoon. The latest from the Smooth Newsroom with Maham Kashani on the way.
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3: Perth's traffic on Smooth.
4: A crash on the narrow southbound, blocking the right lane with tyres on site. Heavy traffic queuing back to Cedric Street. Vehicle rollover, Tonkin Highway southbound exit closed to Horrimiller Drive, Perth Airport. And looking pretty busy at the moment on the Kwinana Freeway, Thomas Road merged to Rolly Road inbound, also Farrington Road to Mount Hervey Bridge. Mitchell Freeway slow at Burns Beach Road, Woodfords Avenue to Reed Highway, and heavy from Cedric Street through to the Narrows at the moment. Tonkin Highway heavy southbound from Dunreath Drive to Horrimiller Drive and northbound Kelvin Road to Hale Road. That's the latest traffic on Smooth FM Perth.
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5: Good morning, I'm Mahan Kashani. RBA boss Michelle Bullock warns interest rates could rise again to tackle soaring inflation. Underlying inflation is sitting at 3.6%, well above the central bank's target range of 2-3%. Ms Bullock made the comments in a speech yesterday ahead of CPI data due out today. A former Australian crime boss has been sentenced to life in jail in Iraq after being convicted of drug trafficking. Iraqi authorities say Kazem Hamad was responsible for importing large amounts of narcotics into Iraq and Australia. He's also been a person of interest relating to firebombings at Victorian tobacco shops and businesses. Pauline Hanson has updated her parliamentary register of interests, declaring billionaire Gina Rinehart paid for her recent flights between London, Rome and Sicily. She says Ms Rinehart also gifted her an invitation to a Dolce & Gabbana fashion show. The One Nation leader says she paid for her own accommodation, meals and daily expenses. Japan's Prime Minister has confirmed there have been human casualties as a result of two powerful earthquakes hitting the country's southwest. Rescue efforts are underway with power outages and water supply issues amid heatwave conditions. And more than 3.6 million people have tracked a Qantas plane as it flew between Melbourne and Toulouse over the span of 24 hours and 24 minutes. The specially adapted Airbus will be one of 12 used by Qantas to fly between Australia's east coast and Europe.
6: Tick off your morning to-do list at BP with barista coffee and breakfast snacks. Turn into BP and it's tick done.
5: Updating sport. Australia's domination at the Glasgow Commonwealth Games continues with our athletes winning more gold medals this morning. Jessie Moore and Brianna Scott claimed gold in gymnastics. Kiralee Hayes, Flynn Southam, Jenna Forrester and Lani Pallister all won gold in their respective swimming events, while distance runner Kai Robinson took home gold in the 10,000 metres. Australia remains top of the medal table on 80, including 35 gold. And Carlton is reportedly in the race for Western Bulldogs key defender Buku Kames. It's understood the 26-year-old has been offered a contract of at least 4 years by the Blues, which is longer and more substantial than the Dogs' offer of 3 years. Kames hasn't yet decided where he would like to play next season, with his focus solely on helping the Bulldogs' 2026 campaign.
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5: Mostly sunny with a top of 20, similar tomorrow, 22. Mostly fine with a late shower or two on Friday. And that's the latest on Smooth.
7: Yeah, thanks, Dave Lahan. 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

0: ABBA, Gimme, Gimme, Gimme, and of course Ed Sheeran's Bad Habits here on Smooth Perth with more music and less talk. My name is Nick Michaels. Well, I hope your Wednesday morning's off to a good start. A bit fresh first thing in the morning, don't you think? But then still a fine sunny day with a top of 20. 22 for tomorrow, late showers on Friday night into Saturday, and then fine for Sunday. Let's get a traffic update and back with Dave Dobbin and Herbs on the More Music Breakfast Show here on Smooth FM Perth.
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2: Vehicle rollover, Tonkin Highway southbound exit closed to Horrimiller Drive, Perth Airport. If you're heading south to the airport, take Airport Drive. Crash cleared from the narrow southbound, all lanes have reopened to traffic. It's slow on the Mitchell, Burns Beach Road inbound, also Hepburn Avenue to Reed Highway, and heavy from Carinup Road right through to the narrows for the moment. And the Kwinana Freeway is busy, Thomas Road merge to Rolly Road, and Farrington Road to Mount Hori Bridge. And Roe Highway is northbound Nixon Road and Great Eastern High Bypass and southbound at Tonkin Highway. That's the latest traffic on Smooth FM Perth.

0: Your feel-good station, Smooth Perth, the Bee Gees, you win again. And this is Nick Michaels with the More Music Breakfast Show. Warm welcome to you. How's your Wednesday morning coming along? Maybe getting breaky, you've just got out of bed, having your first cuppa, enjoy. 8 o'clock news, Maham Kashani coming up next. I'm looking forward to playing Wham and Fleetwood Mac.
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1: Traffic on Smooth.
0: A crash on Tonkin Highway southbound before Reed Highway in Whiteman, blocking the right lane with debris on the road surface, and a vehicle rollover. Tonkin Highway southbound exit is closed to Horrimiller Drive, Perth Airport. You're heading south to the airport, take Airport Drive.
16: It's along the Mitchell inbound at Burns Beach Road, also Hepburn Avenue through to Reed Highway, and heavy from Carinope Road through to Mill Point Road on the Kwinana. Busy inbound on the Kwinana, Thomas Road merge to Rowley Road, Barrington Road to Mount Hury Bridge, and Manning Road to Canning Highway. That's the latest traffic on Smooth FM Perth.
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17: Good morning, I'm Maham Kashani. Multiple people are feared dead after two powerful earthquakes struck Japan's southwest. The tremors hit the Kumamoto Prefecture, knocking out power to thousands of homes, rupturing roads, and leaving some trapped inside a partially collapsed shopping mall. Major search and rescue efforts are underway. A former crime kingpin who was deported to Iraq in 2023 has been handed a life sentence in jail after being convicted of drug trafficking. Iraqi authorities say Kazam Hamad was responsible for importing large quantities of drugs into Iraq and Australia. He's been a key person of interest relating to several firebombings of Victorian tobacco shops and businesses. Millions of Aussies use mortgage offset accounts to reduce interest costs on their mortgage, but the corporate regulator says some banks aren't delivering the savings as promised. ASIC has found banks paid more than $55 million in compensation to customers in just 2 years for failures with mortgage offset accounts. The regulator says institutions have begun remediation and it will monitor their fixes. And dozens of Ozempic, Mounjaro and Wegovy users are reporting a sunburn-like skin sensation, prompting calls for regular checkups from medical experts. The complaints describe severe skin tingling, extreme sensitivity to touch and temperatures on the body and scalp.
18: Tick off your morning to-do list at BP with barista coffee and breakfast snacks. Turn into BP and it's tick done.
17: Updating sport. Australia's gold rush continues on day five of the Commonwealth Games in Glasgow. Nine gold medals have been won by our athletes across gymnastics, para swimming, swimming and athletics. We remain atop the medal table on 80, including 35 gold. And Melbourne will play host to a mini gather round in the final 2 weeks of the AFL season. The league to make the announcement today with three